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0: swing of the bat. The Dodgers won, and the Mariners nothing.
1: Number four.
2: The Guardians trying to close a win in Cincinnati. Angel Martinez laying out for a W on WTAM 1100.
3: The next pitch, swung on, line to right field. Coming on, diving Martinez. He made the catch! Ball game! A great diving catch in right field by Angel Martinez. And Cleveland takes game one today on the banks of the Ohio River.
1: Number three.
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4: A high fly ball to right center field. Approaching the wall. And it's tied! It's tied! This game is tied! D-Ray has tied it with a home run. Unbelievable Bucks! The unbelievable Bucks have tied it in the ninth inning!
1: Number two.
2: In Minnesota, the Twins walk-off winners on the Treasure Island Baseball Network.
5: Swung on and hit high in the air. Deep right center field. It's got a chance, Thomas, at the wall, and it is off the wall, and it bounces by both fielders. Caratini scores. Lee's got a score. Royce Lewis has tripled home the winning runs, and the Minnesota Twins are back to 500 in the most dramatic fashion of all.
1: Number one.
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3: Swung on in the air, right center field and deep. Back goes the center fielder, leaping at the wall. It is caught! Oh, I don't believe it! What a catch by Dane Myers! Leaping into the wall in right center field. Myers makes a sensational catch to save the game.
2: Yeah, lots of really good stuff. Shohei Ohtani, another leadoff homer. Not enough. Mariners take their opener in the series 7-6. Busy night in the WNBA. Start with a big-time performance from Caitlin Clark. The Fever over the Storm, 105-95. Clark scoring 32. Kelsey Mitchell adding 28. Clark 9 of 14 from the field. 4 3-pointers made. All 10 of her free throws, adding 7 assists. Ninth time she scored 30-plus with 5 assists, happened only 8 other times in the team's history. The Liberty get a win over the Sparks, 113-109. Brianna Stewart had 29 points. Sabrina Ionescu scoring 27. Stewart made 11 of 19 shots, scored 19 points in the second half after the Liberty were down 3 at the break. She added 7 assists, 4 rebounds, and 4 steals as well. Up next, Big Tuesday in baseball. Training camps underway in the NFL. This is SportsCenter All Night here on ESPN Radio.
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1: Swung on and hit high in the air. Deep right center field. It's got a chance, Thomas, at the wall, and it is off the wall, and it bounces by both fielders. Caratini scores. Lee's got a score. Royce Lewis has tripled home the winning runs, and the Minnesota Twins are back to 500 in the most dramatic fashion of all.
2: Number one.
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3: Swung on in the air, right center field and deep. Back goes the center fielder, leaping at the wall. It is caught! Oh, I don't believe it! What a catch by Dane Myers! Leaping into the wall in right center field. Myers makes a sensational catch to save the game.
0: Yeah, lots of really good stuff. Shohei Ohtani, another leadoff homer. Not enough. Mariners take their opener in the series 7-6. Busy night in the WNBA. Start with a big-time performance from Caitlin Clark. The Fever over the Storm, 105-95. Clark scoring 32. Kelsey Mitchell adding 28. Clark 9-of-14 from the field. 4 3-pointers, made all 10 of her free throws, adding 7 assists. 9th time she scored 30-plus with 5 assists. Happened only 8 other times in the team's history. The Liberty get a win over the Sparks, 113-109. Brianna Stewart had 29 points. Sabrina Ionescu scoring 27. Stewart made 11 of 19 shots, scored 19 points in the second half. After the Liberty were down 3 at the break, she added 7 assists, 4 rebounds, and 4 steals as well. Up next, big Tuesday in baseball. Training camps underway in the NFL. This is SportsCenter All Night here on ESPN Radio.
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2: 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Ben Rice.
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0: Tires flashing leather to end it on 700 WLW.
1: Swung on in the air, right center field and deep. Back goes the center fielder, leaping at the wall. It is caught! Oh, I don't believe it! What a catch by Dane Myers! Leaping into the wall in right center field. Myers makes a sensational catch to save the game.
0: Yeah, lots of really good stuff. Shohei Ohtani, another leadoff homer. Not enough. Mariners take their opener in the series 7-6. Busy night in the WNBA. Start with a big-time performance from Caitlin Clark. The Fever over the Storm, 105-95. Clark scoring 32. Kelsey Mitchell adding 28. Clark 9-of-14 from the field. 4 3-pointers made. All 10 of her free throws, adding 7 assists. 9th time she scored 30-plus with 5 assists. Happened only 8 other times in the team's history. The Liberty get a win over the Sparks, 113-109. Brianna Stewart had 29 points. Sabrina Ionescu scoring 27. Stewart made 11 of 19 shots, scored 19 points in the second half. After the Liberty were down 3 at the break, she added 7 assists, 4 rebounds, and 4 steals as well. Up next, big Tuesday in baseball. Training camps underway in the NFL. This is SportsCenter All Night here on ESPN Radio.
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0: their opener in the series 7-6. Busy night in the WNBA. Start with a big time performance from Caitlin Clark. The Fever over the Storm 105-95. Clark scoring 32. Kelsey Mitchell adding 28. Clark 9-of-14 from the field. 4 3-pointers made, all 10 of her free throws, adding 7 assists. 9th time she scored 30 plus with 5 assists. Happened only 8 other times in the team's history. The Liberty get a win over the Sparks, 113-109. Brianna Stewart had 29 points. Sabrina Ionescu scoring 27. Stewart made 11 of 19 shots, scored 19 points in the second half. After the Liberty were down 3 at the break, she added 7 assists, 4 rebounds, and 4 steals as well. Up next, big Tuesday in baseball. Training camps underway in the NFL.
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2: Illinois Radio Network Sports, I'm Matt McCoy. The Bears are set to kick off training camp. Veterans checked in yesterday, and the entire team hits the field today for the first full squad workout. Coach Ben Johnson talking yesterday says he has high expectations for quarterback Caleb Williams entering his third year and is looking for more consistency, shooting for a completion percentage at 70% this season. Baseball last night, the Cubs made quick work of the Cardinals, scoring two in the first and five in the second. They cruised to a 10-2 win in St. Louis. Cubs pounded out 17 hits, three each for Seiya Suzuki and Alex Bregman. Cubs taking a second straight over the Cards. The White Sox, meanwhile, have dropped two straight to the Yankees. Edge 3-2. Chase Meidroff with a two-out, two-run homer in the ninth to avoid a shutout. The Sox AL Central lead at a game and a half over Cleveland and two over Minnesota. And college sports news. Notre Dame cashing in on a jersey sponsorship deal. The Fighting Irish sports teams to wear SoFi jersey patches in a deal said to be worth as much as $20 million. I'm Matt McCoy, Illinois Radio Network Sports.
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1: 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Congratulations are due basketball star Lauren Betts, just named the recipient of the Honda Cup, given annually to the top female college athlete in the country. Betts is the sixth woman from UCLA to win the award, the most of any school. She guided the Bruins to their first NCAA championship back in April and earned most outstanding player honors at the Final Four. Since graduation, she's tipped off her WNBA journey with the Washington Mystics. Betts' legendary UCLA career is now further immortalized with the prestigious Honda Cup.
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0: $20.1 million before the extension. Zeno, Cleveland Browns, obviously they lost Myles Garrett, but the defense was never really the problem. This guy is incredible. Thoughts on this deal?
1: Smart, and here's why it's smart. Because instead of waiting to the end of the deal when he was 31 and would have wanted a huge deal, you know what the Browns said? We're going to put two more years on this thing till you're 33, and then we can cut bait and get out. And even if you stink in the last year, guess what? We can cut bait early and get out. Like, you have to put contracts that end at an appropriate age so you don't end up having bad dead years at the end of a deal.
2: Yeah, the guaranteed money, all credit to Denzel Ward. He's been loyal to the Browns. They are rewarding him. It's a division where you have to have somebody to bow up in the back end of your defense. I mean, you've got to deal with Baltimore and their fast, smaller, sort of undersized passing attack. You got to deal with DK Metcalf, and you got to deal with the two-headed monster of T. Higgins and Jamar Chase in Cincinnati. So you need to have something. You can't be in that conference. You can't exist in that conference without a little bit of defensive help in your secondary. So they had to do it. Training camps open across the NFL. Quick hitters are done. We're going to parse through some major storylines. He's Mark Zeno. I'm Randy Scott. This is ESPN Radio.
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10: 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Congratulations are due basketball star Lauren Betts, just named the recipient of the Honda Cup, given annually to the top female college athlete in the country. Betts is the 6th woman from UCLA to win the award, the most of any school. She guided the Bruins to their first NCAA championship back in April and earned most outstanding player honors at the Final Four. Since graduation, she's tipped off her WNBA journey with the Washington Mystics. Betts' legendary UCLA career is now further immortalized with the prestigious Honda Cup.
11: Women's sports just is able to change people's lives. 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
12: 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But when you finally did, it was too late. 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She was out walking her dog and only had a second to let go of the leash.

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0: Journalism or teach. That's it.
1: I have the same journalism degree. I got an idea. How about you just get a job? How about we encourage people to get jobs? How about we encourage people to go into the workforce, be productive members of society, and do things that help everybody instead of themselves? How's that sound?
0: Fair. Totally agree.
2: Can I just say this is really rich coming from a guy who's been talking about his social media video numbers for the past, like, 3 weeks?
1: On a 25K, baby. Again, not an influencer, though. Not an influencer, okay? That just happened organically. I happen to have organic influence, not necessarily social media influence. 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
7: Just over a week after his latest NASCAR Craftsman Truck Series win, championship contender Chandler Smith and his Front Row Motorsports team announced that they are parting ways at the end of the season. Smith is in the middle of his second year driving the team's number 38 truck, sitting third in the championship standings, and is already locked into the 10-driver chase for the championship field. He won his second race of the season on July 18th at the North Wilkesboro Speedway and is coming off a fourth-place effort last Friday night at Lucas Oil Indianapolis Raceway Park. And speaking of the trucks, the 2027 season is starting to take shape as it was recently announced that the series will return to the streets of St. Petersburg, Florida next March. The race is slated for Saturday, March 8th. I'm Kyle Rickey. This is NASCAR Hot Pass on the Motor Racing Network.
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0: to the top female college athlete in the country. Betts is the sixth woman from UCLA to win the award, the most of any school. She guided the Bruins to their first NCAA championship back in April and earned most outstanding player honors at the Final Four. Since graduation, she's tipped off her WNBA journey with the Washington Mystics. Betts' legendary UCLA career is now further immortalized with the prestigious Honda Cup.
1: Women's sports just is able to change people's lives. 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I'm going to continue to speak my truth. I'm going to make sure that, you know, I leave this sport better than I found it.
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2: 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Your foot was on the gas and her life was on the line. 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
15: Enough!
12: Super Troopers 3, only in theaters August 7th. Rated R. Under 17, not admitted without a parent.
19: You have cancer. 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
2: I'm Jeff Nally on the Cromwell Ag Radio Network at the Chicago Board of Trade. We're going to finish the way we started, weaker. Despite the conflict raging again between the U.S. and Iran, Saudi Arabia mixed in, and also rebels that are housed in Iraq, crude oil prices did move higher, but it didn't affect commodities. Profit-taking is still the big issue of the day. And then the extended weather models, not as challenging as they have been, but you know and I know that forecasts change, and sometimes rapidly. Corn on the day from 2¾ to 9.5 cents a bushel lower. Soybeans from 15.5 to 34 cents a bushel lower. And your wheat trade between a penny and 3/4 and 3.5 cents a bushel down. We also, despite the higher crude oil price that we experienced on the day, did not see a change in bean oil for the better. Instead, 99 cents to $1.59 lower. Soybean meal, $3.80 to $5 lower, rice lower, cotton lower on the day. Live cattle, October, $1.80 higher at $2.23.97. Feeders, October, $2.80 higher, $3.29.62. And October lean hogs lost $2.57 at $85.70 a hundred. We started lower this morning and we stayed that way in the corn pit. The September down 9.5 at $4.49. November soybeans down 27.25 at $11.92¾. December wheat down too. I'm Jeff Nally.
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4: Illinois Radio Network Sports, I'm Matt McCoy. The slumping Cardinals continue to tailspin. They were thumped by the Cubs 10-2 last night, and it was over early. The Cubs scored 2 in the first and then 5 more in the second off Michael McGreevy, who was pulled after only an inning and 2/3. The Cardinals have now dropped 3 straight and 9 of their last 11, and for the first time this season are now below .500 at 53-54. The Cardinals dropping 2.5 games back of Arizona in the race for the final National League wildcard spot. Football is back as players for all 32 NFL teams have checked in for training camp, and every team today will have a full squad workout, including the Chiefs, who had their remaining veterans arrive yesterday. Meanwhile, the wife of offensive coordinator Eric Bieniemy is recovering after being shot Sunday night in their Virginia home. Mia Bieniemy is reported to be in stable condition. The couple's son is in custody facing multiple charges in the shooting. I'm Matt McCoy, Illinois Radio Network Sports.
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6: I'm Ed Bank, and we start with news from training camp on the injury front. Panthers rookie wide receiver Chris Brazel II went down in practice today. As first reported by The Athletic and confirmed by ESPN, Brazel suffered a moderate LCL tear in his left knee and is expected to be out for 8 weeks. Bengals defensive end Shamar Stewart was carted off the field during practice after suffering a left leg injury. Saints defensive lineman Brian Brzee suffered a knee injury, which is feared to be a torn ACL. Meanwhile, at Bengals camp, Joe Burrow says his foot is healed and he will be ready to go for the season after dealing with injuries last year.
7: My foot feels great. I'll play with protecting it for the rest of my career, just because why not? I don't want it to happen again, but it feels good.
6: Also, quarterback news, Vegas coach Clint Kubiak says Kirk Cousins will start camp taking reps with the top unit. In baseball, the Marlins were down 6-0. They rallied to beat the Phillies 8-6 to complete a 3-game sweep of their series. First of a day-night doubleheader, the Mets topped the Braves 3-2. Diamondbacks over the Pirates 3-0. Arizona second in the NL wildcard.
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He is Harry Douglas. I'm Freddie Coleman. When you put us together, you're the best show on your radio. 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